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on the band's new debut, Outside the Lines, that is Ethan and the Elevators with the single Big Bad Boss Man, Albert Castillo got things underway with When the Coin Came Calling, that's found on his latest, Grits and Glory. At the Crossroads is back on the air and streaming this week with a fresh hour of features and the very best in new blues, like clockwork since 2003. Brant Zwicker, your host, Mike Braniff, your engineer, producer, and web guy. We're online, atcblues.ca, Facebook, Instagram, Threads, and Blue Sky. In the lineup this time, Voodoo Walters, GA20 with Charlie Musselwhite, Misty Blues, Davis Cohen, Bridget Purdy, and Duke Robillard. Bluesman and radio host Danny Marks is in the spotlight. Susan Tedeschi has the Lee Oscar Harmonica's classic cut from her 1998 solo album, Just Won't Burn. Elliot Morris is a singer-songwriter-guitarist from the UK who will be releasing a new album later this year. Here's the advanced single, Catch Me If You Can, at the Crossroads.

0: Crossroads with Toronto-based Andrew Voodoo Walters. His new album, 1145 Southbound, and the track The Spiv, the UK's Elliot Morris before that with the new single Catch Me If You Can. Susan Tedeschi is currently best known as the lead singer with the hugely successful Tedeschi Trucks Band that she co-founded with husband Derek Trucks. Tedeschi's musical experience, in fact, goes back to the mid-70s when the Boston-born musician joined a Broadway musical at age 5. After graduating from the Berklee College of Music, she formed the Susan Tedeschi Band in 93 and did her first recording in 95. 15 years as an opening act followed before the Tedeschi Trucks Band came together in 2010. With a voice described as a blend of Bonnie Raitt and Janis Joplin, and a guitar style influenced by Buddy Guy and Stevie Ray, Tedeschi is now a leading figure in contemporary blues. The Lee Oscar Harmonica's classic cut is from Susan Tedeschi's sophomore solo release, 1998's Just Won't Burn. Her version of Junior Wells' Little by Little is next at the Crossroads.
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0: the crossroads with singer-songwriter guitarist Davis Cohen in the title track of his new release, Hurricane Man. Misty Blues has a new project, Still Ticking. That was Gimme Some More. The band GA20 with Charlie Musselwhite. I'll Change My Style off 2026's Blues Now. And Susan Tedeschi with the Lee Oscar Harmonica's classic cut from 1998, Little by Little. You are listening to a streamer or FM station that is part of the ATC Blues Network, home to this weekly Hour of the Blues. Brant Swicker, your host, and we have a significant online footprint, atcblues.ca. Two pages on Facebook, Instagram, Blue Sky, and Threads. Danny Marks is, in many respects, a true Renaissance man in the Canadian blues community. Born and based in Toronto, Danny was a founding member of the pop rock band Edward Bear in 1966, bringing his blues rock influence to the band's early repertoire. Marks left the trio in the early 70s to pursue a solo career that included studio session work, commercial jingles, and acting roles in film. In the 80s, Danny established a house gig at Toronto's Albert Hall and began a decade of broadcasting with CBC Radio. In 97, Marks launched a weekly blues radio program, Blues FM, which continues to air today on Jazz FM 91, and created and hosted a TV series, Cities in Blue, starting in 2013. Danny also released several solo albums between 1996 and 2013, and has just followed up with the new project, Back to the Blues. Two tracks from that one are in the spotlight in seconds at the crossroads.
1: If times like these have you playing the blues, play them on a Lee Oscar. 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

0: Crossroads with Danny Marks in the New Music Spotlight with his 2026 release, Back to the Blues. That was Land Where Blues Began and also Blues of the Future. The album is an independent project and the artist is online, DannyM.com. At the Crossroads is written and hosted by Brant Zwicker. The program is engineered and produced by Mike Braniff. The ATC theme is written and performed by Neil Harnett. The award-winning imaging voice is provided by Rosemary Trace. Duke Robillard and his all-star band will wrap up the hour with their latest blast-off and the instrumental Playboy Hop. Bridget Purdy has just released Mother of the Crossroads, and the cut Blues Collar Woman is on the way at the Crossroads.
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0: That's basically what we do. We just get out there and tell these kids, look, this is what can happen. It's not worth it.
1: 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Since then, Sandra has been a dedicated Mad Canada volunteer.
0: Just getting that message out there that drinking and driving does kill, and it does. To me, it's such a simple thing. Don't drink and drive. It just is not worth it.
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0: Hi, I'm Scott Reeb of Cupboards Express, and we're offering a great deal until the end of July. 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
1: "Hey, want to see my drawers?"
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1: Good morning. Here's the latest news and sports on the Raven Radio Network. I'm Jackson Fontaine. Councillors in a rural municipality bordering Calgary have voted to pause new data center proposals while the local government works to pin down the rules that would apply to such developments. The hiatus is to be in effect until the county completes its energy sector strategy, which is meant to guide the development of its tech and tourism industries, and it approves a new regulatory framework. Councillors told the meeting that work is expected to ramp up in the fall. Data centers house the computing hardware needed to make a variety of tech applications run. With breakneck growth in artificial intelligence, the facilities have been growing to mind-boggling proportions. So too has their thirst for power, with many investing in adjacent electrical plants big enough to power a city. Earlier this month, tech giant Meta Platforms Incorporation announced a $13 billion plan to build a data center complex north of Edmonton, linked to a new gas-fired power plant to be built by the Pembina Pipeline Corporation. The 7th annual Ride to Reconciliation to ride back into Blackjack's Roadhouse is happening on August 8th. Daniel Barker-Tremblay has more.
2: Border cyclists and supporters will gather at Blackjack's Roadhouse on August 8th for the 7th annual Ride to Reconciliation, uniting communities to honor reconciliation while raising awareness of Indigenous history, culture, and the ongoing journey of healing. Jessica Desmoulin of the Red Spear Women's Riding Club says the event helps create awareness, compassion, and community connection, welcoming everyone to attend with or without a motorcycle.
3: For me, it's always been an event where it can create major awareness, major empathy, sympathy. It brings all walks of life of people together in one space, and the event like this has never been more important because it creates that awareness and that empathy where that guy that you're riding next to is the one that he might have survived a residential school experience, or he could be from 60 Scoop, or she could be day school survivor. Everybody's welcome. People don't think that they can go to an Indigenous event, but when it's here at Blackjack's and the whole community is here, they know that they can participate and be a part of it. And it just makes it that much more special.
2: In Nisku, I'm Daniel Barker-Tremblay.
1: With Heritage Days just around the corner in Edmonton, festival organizers are advising visitors that tents are not suitable to shelter in place. The Edmonton area has seen intense storms and an unprecedented volume of rain this summer, which has caused a flash flooding throughout the city. The rain has led to some operational adaptations that have required organizers to restrict vehicle access to hard surfaces and pathways. Despite the weather-related challenges, festival infrastructure setup is nearly complete, said the city, adding that tent installation has proceeded on the grass as planned. The festival, which celebrates cuisines and cultures from around the world, will be held at the newly rehabilitated Horlack Park from August 1st to 3rd. Taking a look at your sports, in the NHL, Rogers and Prime Video announced Tuesday a 12-year sub-licensing agreement for NHL rights in Canada, making Prime Video the exclusive home to Wednesday night hockey and some early-round Stanley Cup playoff games. The agreement begins with this coming season and will comprise of at least 26 regular season games, two first-round playoff series, and one second-round playoff series per year. Broadcasts will be available in English and French, with their first Wednesday night hockey broadcast on Prime Video taking place September 30th. That is your latest news and sports on the Raven Radio Network. 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
1: We'll now get a look at your Raven weather forecast. Starting up north in the Edmonton, Fort Saskatchewan area. Today, sunny, becoming a mix of sun and cloud near noon with a high of plus 24 and that humidex at 25. And tonight's partly cloudy and a low of plus 11. And heading down south to the Calgary-Strathmore area. Today, sunny and a high of plus 27 with the UV index 7 or high. And tonight's clear and a low of plus 13.
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Laura Branigan with Self Control. It is Jackson joining you on this Wednesday morning. I hope everyone's morning is going great so far. We have some great artists starting off today, like Audioslave, Bush, and this one with Jan Ardins. It's Good Mother on The Raven.

0: The Raven Radio Network and Roadhouse Blues. It's The Doors. And I want to bring up my question of the day today, which is up on the Raven Facebook page. And my question for today for everyone, what's a skill you've always wanted to learn but just never had time for? Personally for me, it was learning how to do woodworking. It all started back in kindergarten when at the end of the school year, I was given an award for most likely to build my own house. Well, even though that is still possible, it's probably not going to happen. And woodworking has always been a big part of my family. My grandpa was really big into it. He'd always make birdhouses and little things like that. And it was always something I kind of wanted to learn, but I just have never had it time for. But I'm curious, though, what's a skill you've always wanted to learn but just never had time for? You can comment down on the Raven Facebook page or send me a text at 780-496-7717.
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1: 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Did you know that Alberta Health provides partial coverage for your child's eye exam up to the age of 19? And if your child is in kindergarten, you can book an eye exam for them, and if they need glasses, they'll get them free of charge. I See, I Learn is a program from the Alberta Association of Optometrists that provide free eyeglasses for kindergarten students who need them. Eye health and vision problems need to be corrected before kids start school. So book an appointment with your optometrist today.
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House Tour and Sabrina Carpenter. It's Wednesday morning, and that means Thursday's tomorrow, and Radio Bingo is back on CFWE with $7,500 up for grabs. Start time is at 6, and if you're looking for some more information, you can head on over to radiobingo.ca. Here's the Steve Miller Band. 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

0: The Go-Go's, our lips are sealed. 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

Santana and Rob Thomas teaming up. It's smooth, and we are coming up to 7 o'clock and the second look at your news, your sports, and your weather. Here's Hard to Laugh by Pursuit of Happiness on The Raven.

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1: Good morning. Here's the latest news and sports on the Raven Radio Network. I'm Jackson Fontaine. Councillors in a rural municipality bordering Calgary have voted to pause new data center proposals while the local government works to pin down the rules that would apply to such developments. The hiatus is to be in effect until the county completes its energy sector strategy, which is meant to guide the development of its tech and tourism industries, and it approves a new regulatory framework. Councillors told the meeting that work is expected to ramp up in the fall. Data centers house the computing hardware needed to make a variety of tech applications run. With breakneck growth in artificial intelligence, the facilities have been growing to mind-boggling proportions. So too has their thirst for power, with many investing in adjacent electrical plants big enough to power a city. Earlier this month, tech giant Meta Platforms Incorporation announced a $13 billion plan to build a data center complex north of Edmonton, linked to a new gas-fired power plant to be built by the Pembina Pipeline Corporation. The 7th annual Ride to Reconciliation to ride back into Blackjack's Roadhouse is happening on August 8th. Daniel Barker-Tremblay has more.
2: Border cyclists and supporters will gather at Blackjack's Roadhouse on August 8th for the 7th annual Ride to Reconciliation, uniting communities to honor reconciliation while raising awareness of Indigenous history, culture, and the ongoing journey of healing. Jessica Desmoulin of the Red Spear Women's Riding Club says the event helps create awareness, compassion, and community connection, welcoming everyone to attend with or without a motorcycle.
3: For me, it's always been an event where it can create major awareness, major empathy, sympathy. It brings all walks of life of people together in one space, and the event like this has never been more important because it creates that awareness and that empathy where that guy that you're riding next to is the one that he might have survived a residential school experience, or he could be from 60 Scoop, or she could be day school survivor. Everybody's welcome. People don't think that they can go to an Indigenous event, but when it's here at Blackjack's and the whole community is here, they know that they can participate and be a part of it. Mm-hmm. And it just makes it that much more special.
2: In Nisku, I'm Daniel Barker-Tremblay.
1: With Heritage Days just around the corner in Edmonton, festival organizers are advising visitors that tents are not suitable to shelter in place. The Edmonton area has seen intense storms and an unprecedented volume of rain this summer, which has caused a flash flooding throughout the city. The rain has led to some operational adaptations that have required organizers to restrict vehicle access to hard surfaces and pathways. Despite the weather-related challenges, festival infrastructure setup is nearly complete, said the city, adding that tent installation has proceeded on the grass as planned. The festival, which celebrates cuisines and cultures from around the world, will be held at the newly rehabilitated Horlack Park from August 1st to 3rd. Taking a look at your sports, in the NHL, Rogers and Prime Video announced Tuesday a 12-year sub-licensing agreement for NHL rights in Canada, making Prime Video the exclusive home to Wednesday night hockey and some early round Stanley Cup playoff games. The agreement begins with this coming season and will comprise of at least 26 regular season games, 2 first-round playoff series, and 1 second-round playoff series per year. Broadcasts will be available in English and French, with their first Wednesday night hockey broadcast on Prime Video taking place September 30th. 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
1: We'll now get a look at your Raven weather forecast. Starting up north in the Edmonton, Fort Saskatchewan area. Today, sunny, becoming a mix of sun and cloud near noon with a high of plus 24 and that humidex at 25. And tonight's partly cloudy and a low of plus 11. And heading down south to the Calgary Strathmore area. Today, sunny and a high of plus 27 with the UV index 7 or high. And tonight's clear and a low of plus 13.
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First, the Sheepdogs, and now Whippet and Devo starting us off in the 7 o'clock hour. And this second hour means my jam of the day is coming up very, very shortly. But first, let's go to Tragically Hip and Courage. It's on The Raven.

0: Some Steely Dan on the Raven Radio Network, and I want to talk about some concerts that are coming up in the next little bit. Starting up August 4th, the Sacred Souls Tour is coming to the Southern Alberta Jubilee Auditorium in Calgary. Then AC/DC, they're coming to Commonwealth Stadium August 9th. And then from August 6th to 9th, the Edmonton Folk Music Festival. And finally, Eddie Fest, which takes place in Calgary from August 14th to 16th. So many concerts happening throughout the month of August. And if you're looking for more details on these or other concerts, you can head on over to our concert and events page at ravenradio.ca.
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2: With all-time classic hits like Shine, December, The World I Know, Collective Soul is a band you just have to experience live. 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Doors open at 6:30 and the show starts at 8. 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The Edmonton Folk Fest is back starting August 6th through 9th at Gallagher Park. 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

0: All over you and alive, and we've hit that time where it is time for my jam of the day. And back in 2022, Beyonce released this song.
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0: Pull it up, cuff it up.
1: That was my jam of the day, Cuff It with Beyonce. And back on this day in 2022, Beyonce released her seventh solo album, Renaissance, and the album debuted at number one on the U.S. chart, Beyonce's seventh consecutive album to do so. That song was included in the album, and Renaissance and its songs garnered 9 nominations at the 65th annual Grammy Awards, including Album of the Year, and won 4 awards. There you have it, my jam of the day, Beyonce with Cuff It.
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It's a 1979 hit by Pat Benatar. Jackson keeping the music going this morning. And we're coming up to 8 o'clock and the final look of the morning at your news, your sports, and your weather. Let's go to a 2012 release, I Will Wait by Mumford & Sons. This is The Raven.

0: Good morning. Here's the latest news and sports on the Raven Radio Network. I'm Jackson Fontaine. Councillors in a rural municipality bordering Calgary have voted to pause new data center proposals while the local government works to pin down the rules that would apply to such developments. The hiatus is to be in effect until the county completes its energy sector strategy, which is meant to guide the development of its tech and tourism industries, and it approves a new regulatory framework. Councillors told the meeting that work is expected to ramp up in the fall. Data centers house the computing hardware needed to make a variety of tech applications run. With breakneck growth in artificial intelligence, the facilities have been growing to mind-boggling proportions. So too has their thirst for power, with many investing in adjacent electrical plants big enough to power a city. Earlier this month, tech giant Meta Platforms Incorporation announced a $13 billion plan to build a data center complex north of Edmonton, linked to a new gas-fired power plant to be built by the Pembina Pipeline Corporation. The 7th annual Ride to Reconciliation to ride back into Black Jack's Roadhouse is happening on August 8th. Daniel Barker-Tremblay has more.
1: Border cyclists and supporters will gather at Black Jack's Roadhouse on August 8th for the 7th annual Ride to Reconciliation, uniting communities to honor reconciliation while raising awareness of Indigenous history, culture, and the ongoing journey of healing. Jessica Desmoulin of the Red Spear Women's Riding Club says the event helps create awareness, compassion, and community connection, welcoming everyone to attend with or without a motorcycle.
2: For me, it's always been an event where it can create major awareness, major empathy, sympathy. It brings all walks of life of people together in one space, and the event like this has never been more important because it creates that awareness and that empathy where that guy that you're riding next to is the one that he might have survived a residential school experience, or he could be from 60 Scoop, or she could be day school survivor. Everybody's welcome. People don't think that they can go to an Indigenous event, but when it's here at Black Jack's and the whole community is here, they know that they can participate and be a part of it. Mm-hmm. And it just makes it that much more special.
1: In Nisku, I'm Daniel Barker-Tremblay.
0: With Heritage Days just around the corner in Edmonton, festival organizers are advising visitors that tents are not suitable to shelter in place. The Edmonton area has seen intense storms and an unprecedented volume of rain this summer, which has caused a flash flooding throughout the city. The rain has led to some operational adaptations that have required organizers to restrict vehicle access to hard surfaces and pathways. Despite the weather-related challenges, festival infrastructure setup is nearly complete, said the city, adding that tent installation has proceeded on the grass as planned. The festival, which celebrates cuisines and cultures from around the world, will be held at the newly rehabilitated Horlack Park from August 1st to 3rd. Taking a look at your sports, in the NHL, Rogers and Prime Video announced Tuesday a 12-year sub-licensing agreement for NHL rights in Canada, making Prime Video the exclusive home to Wednesday night hockey and some early-round Stanley Cup playoff games. The agreement begins with this coming season and will comprise of at least 26 regular season games, two first-round playoff series, and one second-round playoff series per year. Broadcasts will be available in English and French, with their first Wednesday night hockey broadcast on Prime Video taking place September 30th. That is your latest news and sports on the Raven Radio Network. 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A look at your Raven weather is next.
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0: We'll now get a look at your Raven weather forecast. Starting up north in the Edmonton, Fort Saskatchewan area, today sunny, becoming a mix of sun and cloud near noon with a high of plus 24 and that humidex at 25. And tonight's partly cloudy and a low of plus 11. and heading down south to the Calgary Strathmore area. Today, sunny and a high of plus 27 with the UV index 7 or high. And tonight's clear and a low of plus 13.
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The Matthew Good Band kicking us off this third hour. And since we have made it to 8 o'clock, you guys know that means we are at the halfway point of the show. Hope everyone is having a great day so far. We'll be chatting until 10 o'clock. Here's Private Dancer by Tina Turner on The Raven.

0: A 1970 release, Hey Hey, What Can I Do, with Led Zeppelin on the Raven Radio Network. And somewhere I remember a couple months ago, the Tabor Ice Rink down in Tabor, well, they had a big explosion down there, and unfortunately their rink was out of use for a long time, but they are officially reopening it coming up Friday, July 31st. They are doing a big celebration starting at 11 a.m. There's going to be cake, ribbon cutting, and then after the ceremony, there's going to be free skating until 4 o'clock. That is the Return of the Rink celebration taking place at the Tabor Ice Arena in Tabor. And if you're looking for more details on it, you can head on over to our events page at ravenradio.ca.
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3: 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Catch Canada's top basketball players in action from May to August as they chase the CEBL Championship. With the intensity of a rock concert and the athleticism of pro basketball, the Stinger Games are a must-see. Grab your tickets and be part of the Stingers' journey to victory this summer. They take on the Saskatoon Mamba on the 31st. And North America's largest Indigenous Summer Games and Canada's largest Summer Games is welcoming 7,000 Indigenous youth and competing in 16 sports over 9 days of competition, culture, and community. It runs through August 7th to 15th in Edmonton. 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

0: Pearl Necklace, it's ZZ Top on the Raven Radio Network, and it is now time for some celebrity birthday mentions for today. Starting off with Canadian rock singer Geddy Lee. He turns 73 and is best known as the lead vocalist and keyboardist for the rock band Rush. We also have NFL quarterback Dak Prescott. He turns 33 and is currently the quarterback for the Dallas Cowboys and is 8th in the NFL's all-time regular season career passer rating. If it is your birthday today or somebody that you know, give me a call or send me a text, 780-496-7717.
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From 1986, it's Venus with Banorama. And once again, today's question of the day is currently up on the Raven Facebook page. And this morning we've been talking about a skill we've always wanted to learn, but just never had time for. If you do want to let me know your answers, you can comment down on Facebook or give me a call, send me a text, 780-496-7717. We will be talking about that in more detail in the 9 o'clock hour. But first, let's go to a 1966 hit by the Rolling Stones. It's On the Raven. What a-

Love Me Like a Rock with Paul Simon, and we are just after 9 o'clock on this Wednesday morning, which means we are in our last hour together for today. I hope everyone is having a great morning so far. Let's go to What It Takes by Aerosmith on The Raven.

0: Honeymoon Suites, what does it take? This is the Raven Radio Network, and this morning we've been talking about one skill we've always wanted to learn, but just don't have the time for, and we got a few answers this morning. Lorraine says learning a new language, Will says computers, and Kevin says guitar. I definitely need to add that one to my list as well, but personally for me, I've always been interested in woodworking, but just finding the time and figuring out how to get started is my problem. Though how this all started is back in kindergarten, I was given an award for most likely to build my own house. And even though that is still possible, it's probably not going to happen. And then in junior high, I was still interested in it. And then in high school, it was an option, but unfortunately I did not get it. But that's a skill I've always wanted to learn, but just don't have the time for. But I'm curious though, what's a skill you guys have always wanted to learn, but just don't have the time for? You can tell me on Facebook or give me a call. Send me a text, 780-496-7717.
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From 1985, Baltimore and Tarzan Boy. And let's just keep the music going this morning. But go to 1994 and Edwin Collins, A Girl Like You on The Raven.

0: Big countries in a big country. You're listening to the Raven at Radio Network. Just looking outside, it's looking like a beautiful day today. Currently 15 degrees in Edmonton, 16 degrees in Calgary. And we'll start down in Edmonton for today. Mix of sun and cloud, high of 24. Tomorrow, 25 and a mix of sun and cloud as well. And then to finish off the week, Friday, 26 and sunny. And then heading down to Calgary, just absolutely beautiful. Today, sunny and 27. Tomorrow, 28 and mainly sunny. And then Friday, 30 and sunny. So looking like a great rest of the week for both Edmonton and Calgary.
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0: Wonderful by Everclear. It's Wednesday morning, hanging out with Jackson, but we've hit that time where I got to get out of here for today. As always, I appreciate everyone tuning in and hope everyone has an amazing and safe rest of their day. And to finish off today, let's go to Lute Reed. It's on the Raven.
1: Pedro lives out of the Wilshire Hotel. He looks out a window without glass. The walls are made of cardboard. Newspapers on his feet, and his father beats him because he's too tired to beg. He's got 9 brothers and sisters. They're brought up on their knees. It's hard to run when a coat hanger beats you on the thighs. Pedro dreams of being older and killing the old man, but that's a slim chance. He's going to the boulevard. He's gonna end up on the dirty boulevard. He's going out to the dirty boulevard. He's going down to the dirty boulevard. This room costs $2,000 a month. You can believe it, man, it's true. Somewhere a landlord's laughing till he wets his pants. No one dreams of being a doctor or a lawyer or anything. They dream of dealing on the dirty boulevard. Give me your hungry, you're tired, you're poor, I'll punch it on them. That's what the statue of bigotry says. Your poor huddled masses, let's club them to death and get it over with and just dump them on the boulevard. Get them out on the dirty boulevard. Going out to the dirty boulevard. They're going down on the dirty boulevard. Going out. Outside it's a bright night, there's an opera at Lincoln Center. Movie stars arrive by limousine. The Klieg lights shoot up over the skyline of Manhattan, but the lights are out on the mean streets. A small kid stands by the Lincoln Tunnel. He's selling plastic roses for a buck. The traffic's backed up to 39th Street. The TV whores are calling the cops out for a suck. And back at the Wilshire, Pedro sits there dreaming. He's found a book on magic in a garbage can. He looks at the pictures and stares up at the cracked ceiling. At the count of 3, he says, I hope I can disappear and fly, fly away.

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1: Nem jó kikszépák, jak to terapéta gohtea, mina ganztugiskák, nehiwewen kaitami, Convo Cree. And we're back here, amina tu, katsumusta ta, kiugata, Jim Cardinal and Sigason.
2: Evelyn Steinhauer and Sigason. I say, Mina, no, it's now. I'll cut you.
1: Oh, my God. Yeah, man. Sometimes on Facebook, this elder talks about life in general and, you know, how, things that we go through in life. And a lot of great teachings after that. I say, Nixkehten, a lot of it. But I love the way he talks about it. Kind of reopens my mind in many ways, like when I listen to him. And because a lot of it, like, I've experienced it. A lot of it, I've lived through it. And we mam skuta manu guma retirement kasikatik, you know, kagisatuskein, kisatuskinwin. Egon makaw mam skuta manu absurson gwan kwi mam skuta.
2: Yeah, since you.
1: Yeah,
2: it'll be 10 years this year, right? It'll be 10 years in December that you retired us. We could talk about that, and maybe you could just start the discussion.
1: A lot of our friends, mana, you know, shortly after they retire or just before they retire, you know, a lot of them lose their life. And that's what he talks about. When you retire, the company that needed you no longer needs you after 65. You know, they put you out to pasture. And it's supposed to be rest time. It's supposed to be a good life. But when you've worked like 40 years or 50 years, whatever you worked, and you've done that repeatedly over and over again for many years, your life kicks in of like I'm worthless now. You know, I'm no longer. And then a lot of people think about that. And what happens is your body shuts down, and it won't work anymore, you know, because you've put so much negativity into it, into your body. And because I remember when I retired, I came and lived with you in Edmonton for a few months, you know, and I think I talked about this before. And then when you'd come home, I'd still be in bed watching TV, and that's what he talks about. That's what you, maybe I didn't even watch TV anymore. Maybe I didn't even hear the movie. I didn't even hear, that's what he talks about, you know. That's what your body's dying. You're slowly letting it die. And, so I just want to let everybody know, like, it's not the end. This is the best part of your life. When you become an elder, but you just got to learn to find it and learn to do it properly, and that's how you do it, though. And that's what he talked about. Is there anything you want to add into it?
2: I'm practicing right now. I manum kapunatoski. You know, when you are used to doing something. And love the job that you're doing, it's not really a job. And so your body's also used to a very structured sort of way of being, because you get up in the morning, you get up early, and then you go to work, and you work all day, then you have a routine, right?
1: Yeah,
2: so you have this routine that goes on, and when you fall out of that routine, like there's people, like you say, they get depressed, or, you know, people quickly lose their lives. So, you know, I know it should be an exciting time, but I was just, what I just said there is I'm practicing, because I'm taking a 1-year sabbatical. Because Nista, you know, it's going to be a couple, 2-3 years down the road that I'm going to be retired, so I'm just practicing right now. It feels like that way, but I can see how people feel like they're not useful anymore.
1: Correct. That's right.
2: You know, because I'm not working anymore, and people have been, you know, put into my positions, and they're doing a really awesome job, obviously, but I'm not getting the emails, I'm not in contact with people the same way, so it almost feels like I'm kind of useless.
1: Yeah.
2: So I still try to, you know, get on my email and so forth wherever I can, but I can see when you retire and you don't have when, you know, after the year is over. But I can see how people, when you don't have anything else to go to look forward to, and this is why man kami witaman, you know, kawapmak, elders or older people coming to, you know, meetings or coming to participate in certain events, because it keeps them going, right?
1: Yeah,
2: it gives them something to look forward to. And, you know, a lot of times in Kianoma Nihiawak, we bring in our elders to do certain things in our communities, right? So we're doing that right for sure, rather than shipping people off to a senior's home, you know, where you're expected to, you know, live the rest of your life in the. But you need to feel useful. It doesn't matter who you are, whether you're indigenous or non-indigenous. When you're given something to do after you retire, then, you know, it makes you feel like you have something to contribute, right?
1: Yeah.
2: You know, they fly all over the world and they, you know, they just explore the world. If they have it easier, or if they still feel that sense of not really contributing to society anymore, or maybe not, I don't know.
1: Yeah. So that's what I was thinking, Estevanma, you know, like, you know, in our society, we lift the elders.
2: Mm-hmm.
1: We lift our elders. We respect them. We put them in the middle, you know, like in our group. That's who we look up to, and that's who we look for advice from, and that's the people we turn to when it comes to teachings and all that. So now our elders feel useful.
2: Mm-hmm.
1: they want to live. They want to live to keep teaching the young people. Mm-hmm. They want to live to make sure our indigenous ways, you know, our culture and all that is carried on. So they want to live too. So that, I think, gives them a boost. And hold that thought of what we just talked about here, and we'll be right back. Don't touch that dial, and we'll come back with a little more of retirement ways of being. MAGA here in Alberta's best country, CFWE. Hi, hi.

0: Kawas, I mean, we're back. Hektuta, Egoma, Kakapuna Tuskeun, Kamam Skutama. I mean, retirement or done with your job. That's what we're talking about. And, you know, we're just trying to encourage, like, sometimes I see these people, you know, they work at Ford, and it's not about the money. It's about getting up in the morning and drive people around, you know? And I know that. And they extend their, yeah, and they extend their life because they have something to do, right? Mm-hmm. Like me, I like to get up and if I could go golfing instantly, I would. You have to matter. Like some people, they pick hobbies. I mean, like they become carpenters. They become, you know, maybe they cut wood or whatever they do. And some people, that's what they do after they retire. And I know that. And sometimes, and I see myself exactly what he's saying. Askomana, I spend my whole day doing nothing. Just thinking about life its own, and just
1: because I just can't understand not doing something. How can you not do anything in one day?
0: Well, you know, not all the time, but there's times like, but I come to, you know, when I was listening to him, I said, yeah, I got to motivate myself and start doing things like walk around or go outside, but we can't in this weather because you can't turn around with being eaten up by mosquitoes or being drowning in the rain, right?
1: Oh, so but you could find something in the garage, you know. There's
0: some of the things we could be doing, that's for sure. Mm-hmm. And I just think we could find ways, and that's what you got to do to yourself. You have to stay active once you retire. No. There is life after retirement. Like I say, for 10 years for me now, I do some golfing. I still play in a band. You know, when I'm a host at this radio show, and that keeps me going. That keeps me fired up, you know. And the other good thing I was going to talk about a little bit is, you know, sometimes I think the good Lord looks after you in different ways. And when I had my problem with my lungs, like before I retired, I was two, three years, look, on long-term, mm-hmm. you know, and I had a chance to have a taste of not working. But then I had a reason at that time because, like, my lungs were so bad. But then over time, I find out what my lungs needed and how to take care of them. And I'm not 100%, but I improved a lot from that many years ago, mm-hmm. right? You know, and yeah, and that's what I think people have to do. You have to pues kato skaswe and kigwa kiktiten.
1: Yeah, pogo, you know, pogo kasi sawi ni stomi na, because you start stiffening up, right? Like
0: yeah.
1: your knees and your body just starts stiffening up, and then you eventually can walk. So I see so many old people, you know, nanto kitutiak man, whether it's at A&W or a restaurant, you see all these people get together and they come to visit each other, right?
0: Yeah.
1: Kiwik magaman, I muwakasko. I'm umi wa kaisinwa. Like, you ever listen to their conversations? Pigomi naman, I won't say which town, but one of the small towns beside us. And kiwik ya muma tik ni hio ekta, kiwik ngu skurt ngu squigwa, kiwik I peak squeetik.
0: Yeah.
1: Because they all have opinions, right? And it was really hard to go in those places, mana. But one of the things they were doing was they were keeping themselves going, right?
0: Yeah.
1: They were coming together. But, you know, so I promise that when I retire, I won't sit around and gossip, but I'll sit around and chat. And you know what? I was just thinking, too, about chatting, you know, about talking, about finding your space somewhere else. Yeah, you know, last week, when I was with the board last week, I was thinking about one of the sharing circles that we had there. And, Right? When you share a little bit about yourself, because, and I know I've said this before, Asko, you know, you work with people for 10, 20, 30 years, and you don't know anything about them. But when we, when they used to sit in a circle and just share. And you know, we do a lot of that too at work, where we sit at the dinner table or lunch table and we share, you know, personal things.
0: Yeah.
1: But if you do a talking circle or a sharing circle properly, like, you don't crosstalk either, like, you take turns speaking. Mm-hmm. And you know, after a while, they get to know each other. And I think that's really, really important. I think a lot of the things that we do as Nehiawak are so key in having a good life. You know, we talk about miopmatsu and that's a good way of doing that as well, is making sure that you are taking care of yourself, that you're being in conversation with people. Because I'm manais nisto kapiagok. You know, you start getting really lonely.
0: Yeah.
1: So it's really important that you find yourself in spaces where you could be with other people, because we're social people, right? We need each other to keep going. And as koman, I'm man, you know, as peace. You know, when they're depressed, right? You don't really want to go anywhere when you're feeling low and depressed. So it's a way of trying to get out of that or do something before we get there. And I, like I said, I don't know if I want to retire, but, you know, mantu we pugokskit tam tanspi, you know, that'll happen.
0: Yeah.
1: And all I can ask for is good health and making that transition easier.
0: Tapwe. Mm-hmm. And I was just thinking, you know, Egoka, that the other thing that he talks about when about retirement is, you know, he said, and you don't have to, mugatat ka sesawian, you don't have to do exercise, mm-hmm. but you should walk. Mm-hmm. Just to be in touch with yourself and to be in touch with Earth, like Mother Earth.
1: Because it's not only about the physical exercise, it's mental exercise.
0: That's right.
1: And emotional and spiritual. And
0: that's the most important one, he said. Mm-hmm. You know, rather than umahaya, you're when you do exercise, you're blank. Because you're just exercising, trying to build up muscle and stuff like that. That's not what it's about. What it's about is you still give your body healthy way of being when you're walking. But you walk just to walk, just to think, just to hear the birds, hear life. Mm-hmm. Being alive, hear the traffic, hear what's going on, and that's what, when you're doing the exercise, that's what exito, you know, on my go maxis kamiupmatse. Oh my god, me now we run short of time here in Alberta's best country, CFWE. We'll be right back with more of whatever we're talking about. Hi.

0: Awa Samina, we're back. Ectota Convo Cree, Nehiwewin, Utaka Piguga, Teka Pugata, and Miosan Mana. Take an askump, Nana Penanduktoya, Eumana Kake, one mamma, much in Igankai, Kawi Swepna Mayokte, and I just want to say, you know, I remember I was starting a story there where, my wife would go to work, and when I first retired, and then I'd be, like I say, still in bed. And then one day I told her, I'm getting depressed. And, you know, I might not have been alive today if I hadn't come home, or take a peewee-gian and come live out here in the country and start doing things. I go, man, here, I give one sky on, keek sepa, and I give do puna man outside, and just make fire outside. And I would make fire outside, and then I would sit around the fire and just kind of enjoy it. I heard a young man talking about his grandpa. He said, like, his grandpa had passed on, and he's saying he was used to wonder why his grandpa would get up in the morning before he'd do anything. First thing he'd go outside and he would start a fire. And then he'd sit there by the fire and watch that fire just burn the wood and just think about life in general. But he said, like, for him, it was a way of being in touch, of doing something first thing in the morning.
1: Okay.
0: You know?
1: Whether you were male or female, you know, Kayasman, before we had power and gas in the house, right?
0: Yeah.
1: That's the first thing a person did.
0: Yeah.
1: Is intopunak.
0: You start off your day
1: by starting the fire and warming up the house.
0: Yeah.
1: Or even if it wasn't to warm up the house, it was starting the fire so you could start breakfast.
0: Yeah.
1: So you could cook. Yeah, so it probably takes them back to that wawisoge kitiaya that grew up that way, right?
0: Yeah.
1: It's almost like taking you back to that time. And nowadays when you have electricity and you have your light switch and your furnace, you don't necessarily have to do that. But I can imagine that's where people go.
0: Yeah.
1: And then imamtanita kita man kayasigi igis pamatsitsik, right? To how they used to be needed.
0: Yeah.
1: It's like you're craving that.
0: Yeah.
1: Yeah, so that makes a lot of sense. Maybe we should start some fires.
0: Yeah.
1: Yeah. Go and sit around the fire pit.
0: Yeah.
1: But niweman ititaman, I'm so busy. Like ever since, because July 1st, kaiwipianoche. And I am makigwin taiwipin. Like I've been busy. I've just been going. I've gone to conferences. I've gone to meetings. Or I'm doing something, right? I can't sit still.
0: No,
1: so
0: no, I forgot to do dishes again.
1: Again, you never do the dishes. So I'm thinking, you know, I need to figure out a way to slow down, but I need to transition into something. You know, I need to do something else because we got kapun kanatitagan, you know. There's always going to be dishes. There's always going to be laundry. There's always going to be cleaning to do. But if you don't find something else, that's what I'm going to keep doing for the next year. And Wiyuma, I didn't take a year off to be a maid at home, right?
0: Oh, you got it made, honey.
1: You got it made. You got it made now. Yeah, so those are things that I think about. Maybe it's yeah, now that we're talking, kapik skriakoma, imamats mamtanita man, pagoita wikigwe, kapitoskituta man.
0: Well, you know, it to walk mana here, you know, in the morning, ka want sky in first thing, and that's what some of the things that old man had talked about, like when that young man asked him, like, first thing in the morning, he said he does is when he gets up in the morning, he puts his feet on the floor. And then he inhales the air, and then piatake putata, like he blows it out nice and slow, and he inhales it again. He does that for two minutes in the morning. Every morning he does the same thing. Mm-hmm. And what that does, resets you and who you are.
1: Yeah, because most of us, because we live in such a state of anxiety all the time,
0: yeah.
1: you don't really breathe.
0: No.
1: Yeah, that would be something that I would have a hard time. When we do team building exercises or relaxation exercises when you're at a conference or whatever, when they have you do those deep breaths, because I'm not used to breathing that deeply, right?
0: Yeah.
1: Breathe in, breathe out, you know.
0: But if you breathe in, not a lot, mm-hmm. You don't take that deep breath. You just mm-hmm. go to... nice little breath, and you blow it out slowly. And what that does, that old man said, is all the things that bothered you before you went to bed, yesterday's things, and the dreams of the night, kakyo, mm-hmm. you push them out. You push them out. And you just do that for 2 minutes every morning. You put your feet on the floor. I haven't done it yet. And chaos, I had heard about 3 months ago about that. And you blow it out nice and slow. And then you do that every morning and you reset yourself. Mm-hmm. You reset your day. Then it's almost like starting a new beginning every morning. Mm-hmm. So that's some of the things. One of these days I'm going to do that. Put my feet on a floor, and then either that, then you walk, then you go outside, then muhtan, you go for a little walk. Even if I walk to the road and back, and just kind of listen to the birds, listen to life out there, and that's what you do. You don't. It's not exercising. It's not. You got to get away from the word exercise. You know, no different than when you. Like people like to lift weights and do set of 30 or set of 10, whatever. No, you do a little bit of weights just to tell you, let your body know that you're thinking of them, and your body resets, you know. And these are the things. Oh, you got about a minute, honey.
1: Yeah, this is a really good topic, umakamam skuta makanots, because it reminds us of what we really should do. And, you know, askomana mwangisksin, you know, to do all these things, even though I say I'm going to do these things.
0: Yeah.
1: Yeah, so I just wish that, that I could get back on track and figure out a routine for myself that's... Because I think, kakyo, we all need some type of routine, right?
0: Yeah.
1: Even the guy that you're talking about that's taking, the breaths in and breaths out and planting feet on the ground and going outside, that's a routine. So what we're needing is a routine. And our phones really take away from that.
0: And that's another subject.
1: Thing. Yeah, that's
0: another thing we've got to talk about next week, mm-hmm. about how where we're at today and the fear... the fear of life. You know what? There's a thing that he talks about, a fear of life. Like we live on fear. And fear, what happens with fear is like the government, like when you watch the news, but that's another topic. Oh my God, we run out of time here. We'll be right back. Well, next week, don't forget to come back and listen to the stories of fear. I think that's our next subject.
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4: This is Daniel Barker Trombley here at the Northeast River Valley Park for the 2026 TPU Summit. And I'm joined alongside Carmen, who is one of the organizers of this year's event. And Carmen, I have to ask, how's it feel to be here seeing so much youth coming on out for this year's TPU Summit?
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5: We have Nate, SLB, we have Telespark, Kelly Babstock. 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We have the Pin and Pine Guild. We have Sheridan Moberly, the Indigenous pilot.
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5: A new friend and learning something new.
4: And being surrounded by culture all in one place here at the Northeast River Valley for the 2026 TPU Summit.
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8: 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Grab your tickets and be part of the Stingers' journey to victory this summer. They take on the Saskatoon Mamba on the 31st. 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
1: This is Daniel Barker-Trombley here at the Northeastern River Valley Park for the 2026 TPU Summit. And I'm joined alongside Brendan Many Bears from TELUS Spark that is hosting a very special thing here at this year's event. Talk a little bit about the dome that you have here for the youth.
2: Okay, hello. We're with TELUS Spark, the Science Center from Calgary, and we're running our program called Paws, Claws, and Stars. What that is it's broken up into two different programs. So one program is with my co-worker, Alexis, and she runs the Paws and Claws segments of it. And so what that looks like is that the students get to learn about the ecosystem and how everything is interconnected. And then with my program, with the stars portion, we go inside the planetarium and they get to watch a film based on the black hole, which we just worked on. And that was created with our elders and the team at TELUS Spark. And so we tell, it shares the stories of the many different stories of what different cultures call the black hole, and including the Blackfoot people, which is where I'm from. And so after the film is done playing, we also go into the constellations. So we teach about the Blackfoot constellations and how the land is connected to the sky through these stories that are told through the cultural stories.
1: And that's amazing to hear. That's all being taking place right here at the TPU Summit at the Northeastern River Valley Park right here in the city of Edmonton for the 2026 TPU Summit.
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1: This is Daniel Barker Trombley here at the Northeastern River Valley Park here in the city of Edmonton for the 2026 TPU Summit. Now, I got to tell you, there are so many things that are going to be able to be checked out here for the youth. They have the Stars Wotella Spark all the way from the city of Calgary, as well as Paws and Claws Wotella Spark. They also can check out some environmental sciences and indigenous science here with Alex Flett. And in the afternoon, heading into 2 o'clock area, they could also, you know, check out some more amazing things with snare making with Ronald Beaver, as well as charting your own flight path with Sheridan Moberly, and the SLB seed program and hand games provided by the First Nations Health Consortium's Youth Committee. That's also taking place all here today at the Northeastern River Valley Park here for the 2026 TPU Summit.
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2: This is Daniel Berger Trombley here at the Eastern River Valley Park for the 2026 TPU Summit, and I'm joined alongside Sarah Rigma, who is putting together this amazing salon out here with MC College. And how does it feel to see so many youth interacting with your salonists here at the park here today?
3: Well, I think it's a great adventure just to have them come in here, and then they get a great experience of getting their haircut and styles and everything like that out in the open. It's like the best thing ever. And they also get to know about our school and our education availables that we have for them, like their certificates that they can get for part-time classes. They can do fashion, they can do estheticians, they can do barbering. We have all the things available at our school.
2: Well, come on down to say hi to MC College and get your hairstyle on right here at the TPU Summit that's taking place right here at the Northeastern River Valley Park right here in the city of Edmonton.
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2: 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But those are man-made laws. In our culture, we have our laws too. But these laws are our inherent right. And these inherent right will determine, will give us our self-determination in our, on our path here on Mother Earth. And that's called sovereignty. We become strong.
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You know, I drink a whole bottle of my pride and I toast to change. To keep these demons off my back. Just get these demons off my back.

CCR, hey tonight. This is the Raven Radio Network. Hello and Tansy, everyone. It is Daryl joining you on this Wednesday afternoon. I hope everyone's having a lovely Wednesday halfway through the week. This is actually going to be my final show of the week as I'm heading out just for a couple of days for a little mini vacation, we can call it. So I'll be back with you all next week. So make sure that you still tune in. It's going to be a fantastic show. Another great member of our team here at the Raven Radio Network will help fill in. So with today's show, still got the staples, question of the day, great song of the day, all of that good stuff, and great music all throughout the afternoon. So I hope you join me. I'll be with you until 6 o'clock. Let's keep things going. Here is Nickelback, I'd Come For You on the Raven.

0: Seether and Fake It on the Raven Radio Network, one of Alberta's fastest growing radio stations. It's time for my question of the day for you all. And today, my question that I want to know, what was once considered normal but now feels like a luxury in this economy? And for me, my answer is going to be fast food. It used to be dirt cheap and you could just go and grab it whenever and, you know, it cost you $5, $10 maybe. Now you go get fast food and it's like the same price as a restaurant. So it is a luxury in this economy. It used to just be normal. So for me, that's got to be my answer, but I'm looking for some from you. What was once considered normal everyday things that we did, but now feels like a luxury in this economy? Give me a text. Let me know, 780-496-7717.
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That is Rocker's Firehouse with Don't Treat Me Bad here on the Raven Radio Network. That track from the year 1990. And why don't we go from 1990, flashback a decade to 1980. Rick Springfield came out with a cover of a Sammy Hagar song that year. That song, it's called I've Done Everything For You. And we got it for you right here on the Raven Radio Network.

0: Indigenous Festival over a couple of days, August 1st and 2nd, which is really cool. And then there's also things like the Bikani National Celebration in Powwow coming up in a couple of weeks. 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

Amanda Marshall, Sunday Morning After on the Raven Radio Network. It is Daryl with you on this Wednesday edition of the Raven Ride Home. We are going to end this 2 o'clock hour, our first hour of the show, with some bangers, if I might say so myself. We've had all kinds of great music already to start the show. We've got all kinds of great music to continue the show over the next few hours. So really appreciate you joining me here. Let's keep that great vibe going. Here's the Red Hot Chili Peppers, Soul to Squeeze. It's on the Raven.

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Try by Pink on the Raven Radio Network. A good motivational song, one that I always think of. It's like, yeah, we got to try sometimes, you know? It is Daryl with you on this Wednesday afternoon. Coming up in this 3 o'clock hour, I got my great song of the day and all kinds of great music as well sprinkled throughout the afternoon. So let's keep that going. Here is Avril Lavigne, I'm With You. It's on the Raven Radio Network.

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0: Ace of Base, Don't Turn Around on the Raven Radio Network. Just want to remind folks of Radio Bingo. If you're a Radio Bingo player, that it is a Thursday-Saturday schedule for Radio Bingo. Their next game just so happens to be tomorrow on our sister station, CFWE. That is going to be starting at 6 o'clock. $7,500 up for grabs. And, I mean, that is nothing to scoff at all. $7,500, a nice little chunk of change, especially here in the summer. Maybe you got something to work on in the backyard, or maybe you want to build a shelter for all of this rain or something. I mean, that would definitely go a long way there. 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

Joan Jett and the Blackhearts, I Hate Myself for Loving You on the Raven Radio Network. My great song of the day is coming up in just a few minutes. Make sure you're sticking around for that. Another On This Day in Music type of song. Those songs are really popping up as we get into this end of July. So make sure you're sticking around for that. Here's Colin James, Keep On Loving Me, Baby. It's on the Raven.

0: One of Alberta's fastest growing radio stations, the Raven Radio Network. That was Amy Sky, Love, Pain, the whole damn thing. And it's time now for my great song of the day. It was on this day in 1980, taking things back a little bit here. Hall & Oates released their ninth studio album called Voices. A lot of great tracks on that song, but my great song today is from that album. It's called You Make My Dreams.
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0: Every time I hear that song, I just can't help but groove along to it. Hall & Oates, You Make My Dreams Come True, my great song of the day. That is from their Voices album released on this day in 1980. It charted number 5 in North America. So Hall & Oates, Daryl Hall and John Oates, they wrote the keyboard-driven song, which we just heard, with Sarah Allen, who was Daryl's girlfriend and the subject of the song Sarah Smile. So it's an interesting kind of little tidbit. This song might be one of the craziest for all of the movies and TV shows and the uses in just pop culture it's had. I know the Toronto Maple Leafs, a few years ago, anytime they would score, that would be their goal song that would play. It's just one of those songs that is really, really well done and really good vibes as well. So it, for many people, is a top 5, top 3, even one of the best Hall & Oates songs out there. It certainly is for me anyway. But yeah, just a great little track on a Wednesday. Hall & Oates, You Make My Dreams, my great song of the day.
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Only the Lonely by the Motels here on the Raven. We are coming up to that 4 o'clock hour, so we're going to have a look at your news, your sports, and your weather all in a matter of three songs. But to end this 3 o'clock hour, we're going to have John Mellencamp, The Wallflowers, and this one from the Foo Fighters. Sing along with it. I know I will be. It's My Hero. It's on the Raven Radio Network.

0: Here's your look at your latest news and sports on The Raven. I'm Daniel Barker Trombley. Edmonton Police Service is investigating a suspicious death that took place in West Edmonton. At approximately 11:35 a.m., West Branch patrol officers responded to the report of a shooting at a business in the area of 112 Avenue and 149th Street, where a 39-year-old male was suffering from serious injuries. EMS arrived on scene and transported the male to the hospital, where he was pronounced deceased. A male was seen fleeing the area on foot at the time of the shooting, as investigators are seeking eyewitnesses and dash cam footage of anyone in the area between 11 a.m. and 12 p.m. Anyone with information is asked to contact EPS at 780-423-4567 or contact Crime Stoppers. Residents of the West End Rosenthal neighborhood in the Edmonton area are eagerly anticipating the completion of the Lewis Farms Recreation Center and the surrounding park. According to the city, the project is nearing completion, with the recreation center expected to open in 2028. Once finished, the facility, just located off Winterburn Road and 92 Avenue, will feature a variety of recreational spaces. It'll include an aquatic center with a 50-meter pool, a leisure pool, a hot tub, diving platforms, and a water slide. Additionally, there will be a public library, a twin arena, and an indoor playground and daycare, a fitness center, and a running track, and a double gymnasium. The City of Calgary is launching a pilot project aimed at enhancing service to blind, deafblind, and low-vision commuters. The project, which was developed in part with the input from the CNIB Foundation, places 89 tactile and high-contrast signs on Route 90 in Bridgeland and University of Calgary. Information on the signs, such as the stop ID and route details, are displayed with raised text and braille. Taking a look at Raven Sports, following the high-intense action from the 36-34 win against the Saskatchewan Roughriders at the Mosaic Stadium in Regina, the Edmonton Elks will defend home turf as they take on the Roughriders in a rematch in Commonwealth Stadium on August 1st, with kickoff at 5 p.m. The Calgary Stampeders are looking to keeping the winning momentum in their favor following their 52-30 win over the Winnipeg Blue Bombers as they travel down to Medicine Hat Tigers territory for their August 1st game, with their kickoff starting at 1 p.m. And the Edmonton Riverhawks look to bounce back following their 9-1 loss against the Kamloops Northpaws as they shift their focus on the road in a rematch against the Kamloops Northpaws, with the game starting this evening at 6:35. That's it for your latest news and sports on The Raven. For more news, visit our website at ravenradio.ca. A look at your Raven weather is next.
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0: Taking a look at Raven weather, tonight in Edmonton, it'll be partially cloudy with a low of 11 degrees. Tomorrow, it'll be a mix of sun and clouds with a high of 25. Calgary tonight will see a few clouds at a low of 13. Tomorrow, it'll be mainly sunny with a high of 28 degrees.
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This is the Raven Radio Network broadcasting 89.3 FM in the Edmonton Enoch Cree Nation area, 88.1 HDFM Channel 3 in the Calgary regions. I hope everyone's having a lovely Wednesday today as we are halfway through my final show of the week as I'm going to be set for vacation over the next couple of days. So why don't we make it a very, very good last couple of hours, shall we? Here's Men at Work, Who Can It Be Now on The Raven.

0: Maroon 5, This Love on the Raven Radio Network. I want to touch on my question of the day again because I got a lot of really good text messages and a lot of great responses on our social media as well. Today, my question, what was once considered normal but now feels like a luxury in this economy? Now, my answer for this was fast food. A lot of us agreed with that. It seems like you can't get fast food for less than like 20 or 25 bucks these days, depending on what you get. Food was a big one on the text line for answers to this one. A lot of people said fast food, restaurants, movies, just buying anything in general, I guess, like food-wise. But food is kind of the main theme of the day so far. But I'm still looking for some more answers. What was once considered normal but now feels like a luxury in this economy? Give me a text. Let me know your answer. 780-496-7717.
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3: 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Catch Canada's top basketball players in action from May to August as they chase the CEBL Championship. With the intensity of a rock concert and the athleticism of pro basketball, the Stinger Games are a must-see. Grab your tickets and be part of the Stingers' journey to victory this summer. They take on the Saskatoon Mamba on the 31st. And North America's largest Indigenous Summer Games and Canada's largest Summer Games is welcoming 7,000 Indigenous youth and competing in 16 sports over 9 days of competition, culture, and community. It runs through August 7th to 15th in Edmonton. 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

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The American Rockers coming out with that track there. And why don't we bring things back home with Brian Adams for this next track, Straight from the Heart on the Raven.

0: 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Download that on the Apple App Store, the Google Play Store. Take us wherever you go. Now, some words that I thought I'd never hear myself say. Minivans are making a comeback. After years of being dismissed as the ultimate soccer mom vehicle, minivan sales jumped 21% last year in the U.S. I can only imagine it was kind of the same trend here. The more specific Toyota Sienna model was among the fastest selling cars on the market. A number of those vans were purchased by millennial parents who once swore they'd never drive one. And you can see the appeal. I mean, sliding doors, third rows, tons of storage, family-friendly features, and it's at a lower price than a lot of SUVs. So for parents who were raised in minivans but once prized their rugged-looking SUVs, practicality seems to be winning out. Now, we grew up with a minivan. I always said I wouldn't drive one, but as I get older and I get to the point where I'm going to have to start thinking about kids and that kind of thing, I think I'm absolutely going to be rocking a minivan. I mean, it just, it makes so much sense, especially if you have to go anywhere with multiple, you know, kids or friends or anything like that. I don't have one yet, but I'm just saying it's going to be on my radar. I think I'm going to be having a minivan one day. I always said I wouldn't, but I think I will. Are you team minivan? Are you team not minivan? I don't know. I kind of want to do a little poll here. Let me know. 780-496-7717.
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The Old Man Down the Road by John Fogerty here on The Raven. Another look at your news, sports, and weather is going to be coming up shortly as we are approaching that 5 o'clock hour, but we're not quite there yet, so we're going to keep the great music going on this Wednesday. Here now is Rod Stewart, You're in My Heart. 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

0: Here's your look at your latest news and sports on The Raven. I'm Daniel Barker Trombley. Edmonton Police Service is investigating a suspicious death that took place in West Edmonton. At approximately 11:35 a.m., West Branch patrol officers responded to the report of a shooting at a business in the area of 112 Avenue and 149th Street, where a 39-year-old male was suffering from serious injuries. EMS arrived on scene and transported the male to the hospital, where he was pronounced deceased. A male was seen fleeing the area on foot at the time of the shooting, as investigators are seeking eyewitnesses and dash cam footage of anyone in the area between 11 a.m. and 12 p.m. Anyone with information is asked to contact EPS at 780-423-4567 or contact Crime Stoppers. Residents of the West End Rosenthal neighborhood in the Edmonton area are eagerly anticipating the completion of the Lewis Farms Recreation Center and the surrounding park. According to the city, the project is nearing completion, with the recreation center expected to open in 2028. Once finished, the facility, just located off Winterburn Road and 92 Avenue, will feature a variety of recreational spaces. It'll include an aquatic center with a 50-meter pool, a leisure pool, a hot tub, diving platforms, and a water slide. Additionally, there will be a public library, a twin arena, and an indoor playground and daycare, a fitness center, and a running track, and a double gymnasium. The City of Calgary is launching a pilot project aimed at enhancing service to blind, deafblind, and low-vision commuters. The project, which was developed in part with the input from the CNIB Foundation, places 89 tactile and high-contrast signs on Route 90 in Bridgeland and University of Calgary. Information on the signs, such as the stop ID and route details, are displayed with raised text and braille. Taking a look at Raven Sports, following the high-intense action from the 36-34 win against the Saskatchewan Roughriders at the Mosaic Stadium in Regina, the Edmonton Elks will defend home turf as they take on the Roughriders in a rematch in Commonwealth Stadium on August 1st, with kickoff at 5 p.m. The Calgary Stampeders are looking to keeping the winning momentum in their favor following their 52-30 win over the Winnipeg Blue Bombers as they travel down to Medicine Hat Tigers territory for their August 1st game, with their kickoff starting at 1 p.m. And the Edmonton Riverhawks look to bounce back following their 9-1 loss against the Kamloops Northpaws as they shift their focus on the road in a rematch against the Kamloops Northpaws, with the game starting this evening at 6:35. That's it for your latest news and sports on The Raven. 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
0: Taking a look at Raven weather, tonight in Edmonton it'll be partially cloudy with a low of 11 degrees. Tomorrow it'll be a mix of sun and clouds with a high of 25. Calgary tonight will see a few clouds at a low of 13. Tomorrow it'll be mainly sunny with a high of 28 degrees.
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0: Wild Night, Van Morrison on the Raven Radio Network as we are just after this 5 o'clock hour. It's been a great afternoon, a great music, and we're not done with that. So let's keep it going. Here's the Attica Riot. Take you away on the Raven Radio Network.
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0: The Smashing Pumpkins, Ava Adore on the Raven Radio Network. It is Daryl with you on this Wednesday. Has anybody seen or heard of Jimothy, a raccoon? Because he has been all over my social media lately. He is officially going to be joining World of Warcraft. Fans wanted him in the game. If you don't know what World of Warcraft is, it is a game by a company called Blizzard. And he is going to be joining what people think as a battle pet, because in the game you do some battles and you get a pet and that kind of thing. Well, Jimothy is going in there, but he also got one of Washington State's highest honors. He was named the Washingtonian of the Day. I think I'm saying that right. He has captured literally everybody this past few weeks, this past month. He is on video game mods. He is on memes. He's on everything. Everybody is jumping aboard with that. So if you see Jimothy across your feed, I think it's good luck. He's the cutest little thing. He's got a spinal condition that gives him a round, compact appearance. And he is just all over the place. He's originally from Seattle. So that's been popping up on my feed. That's one of those things where I love things like this that pop up on social media. But are you part of the Jimothy craze? Because I certainly am. Let me know. 780-496-7717.
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2: With all-time classic hits like Shine, December, The World I Know, Collective Soul is a band you just have to experience live. 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They're coming to the Grey Eagle Resort and Casino on the 30th. Doors open at 6:30 and the show starts at 8. 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

That is Canadian Tom Cochran and Wildest Dreams here on the Raven Radio Network. He came out with that track in the year 1995, right around the mid-90s. And why don't we stick Canadian with this one, because we love supporting our own. So why don't we go to the very next year when Canadian Chantel Kreviatsik released Wayne, I Have an Uncle Named Wayne. It's here on the Raven Radio Network.

0: Hold My Hand is the tune you just heard on one of Alberta's fastest growing radio stations, the Raven Radio Network. That one by Hootie and the Blowfish. All kinds of great stuff coming up this weekend. And I just want to say this because it's so fun to say. There's an event in Red Deer. It is the Red Deer Heritage Day Hootenanny. I absolutely love that word. That's coming up on Monday, August the 3rd, 12 to 7 p.m. is where it will be at the Red Deer Museum and Art Gallery in Red Deer. It is going to be a whole lot of just fun. There is free summer afternoon activities to do. There's going to be all kinds of great Canadian musicians on hand. There's going to be a haberdashery featuring local artists and makers, food trucks, art, gallery tours. And you're also going to get a lot of children's activities. There's a little kids zone there. So all kinds of stuff. You can even stamp your own merch, which is pretty cool. So if you're maybe in between traveling on that Monday, it is the holiday Monday, I might add. So if you're looking for something to do on the holiday Monday, you can check out the Red Deer Heritage Day Hootenanny. And if you're looking for anything else as well, coming up this weekend, since it is another long weekend, which is awesome, you can check out our website, ravenradio.ca.
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1: 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The Lee Oscar Harmonica's Classic Cut is a 1998 track from Susan Tedeschi's solo album, Just Won't Burn.
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Queen, you're my best friend on the Raven Radio Network. I like to say all of the listeners here for the Raven are all of my friends. I truly believe that. All the engagement and all of just the fun that we have together. I like to say that. Unfortunately, that's all the time that I have for you today and for this week, because I am no longer here tomorrow or Friday as we get into, and Monday as well. So the next time you'll hear from me will be Tuesday. But I will kind of recap the trip if anybody wants to hear. And otherwise, I hope you all have a lovely rest of your week. Thank you so much for joining me here on the Raven Radio Network. Whatever you get up to the rest of your week into the weekend, remember, it is a holiday weekend this week. Long weekend, Monday being, I believe it is Heritage Day is the holiday. Anyway, whatever you're up to, I hope you have a lovely, safe, and fantastic time. I'll see you all back on Tuesday. Thank you so much, everyone. Since this is my final countdown, it only makes sense that the final song that we end with happens to be The Final Countdown by Europe. Make sure you're keeping it locked right here all week, all weekend long, to the Raven Radio Network.